We are so severe. Inspired by West Indian tribal tongues which color our judgment of neglected humanities. My Creoleness in the garden city of old world realism.

of an icon, crushed into conquest by political fate and magic, philosophical myth, and regimes of trickster gods.

Good evening. We want to just quickly send a nice friendly message to the Fraternal Order of Police in Philadelphia.

just got a number and location. I just need my number and location.

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4: Soon as I wake up, open my eyes, everything is you. Drink a little water and in no time, I'm ready. Ready for a brand new day. Eat a little, yawn a little, take a shower. Pick up my yellow dress, cause the sun is not up yet. Shut the door and walk to my next destination. As I'm dreaming in my walk, I can hear people say, they say,
5: ooh, ooh, I like the way you walk.
4: Yeah, yeah.
5: Ooh, ooh,
4: I'd really love to hear you talk.
5: Ooh, ooh, I like the way you walk.
4: Yeah, yeah.
5: Ooh, ooh,
4: I'd really love to hear you talk. Oh, oh, oh, oh. The days gone by and I remember, ha! I have a party tonight. So I take a cab, go there. 1, 2, 3, 4 stairs. 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

0: 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The girls on the one side.
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0: Boys.
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2: Don't you think she's so fat?
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He said, ask him for forgiveness. He said, when you do, say please. 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
0: man.
1: I'm saying.
0: That's peace, man. 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Let me know when the album drops, man.
1: Definitely. 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

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Forward marching to say when transistors will play, coming to bed is the move. Dolby sound will be thin top crown when I put the needle into your.

Raging Cliff, my dear, I claim your death. And if you could hear me, by golly gee, True Goy is ready for what you possess. 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And we make a song for two, picture perfect thing

I was an actor or a dancer who was glamorous, then you know an amorous life would soon be mine. But now the tinsel light of starbreak is all that's left to applaud my heartbreak. And at 11 o'clock I watch the network news.

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0: Tu sais ce que dit l'éléphant à la girafe à l'air libre quand elle se crispe et qu'elle n'arrive plus à parler de sa vie si intense coincée dans son long cou? 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
1: Oh, do you mean what I feel when I would like you to scream? 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I'd like you to scream all night. 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

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I've made my own harmony against all rules of composition.

On July the 2nd, 1953, I was serving time for armed robbery. At 4 o'clock in the morning, I was sleeping in my cell. 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

0: 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Here come the warden with the Tommy gun.
1: No!

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If you don't stop this riot, you all gonna get the chair. Scarface Jones said, it's too late to quit. Pass the dynamite, cause the fuse is lit.

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For that's the way I remember her best.